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0: Songa ne cause girls to a win again of the Kubotato Spice Farmer, the biggest radio station by Tihanga, and the other side of USA. 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
2: of
0: sense of sense of sense of sense of sense of sense of sense of sense of sense of sense of sense of sense of sense of sense of sense of sense of sense of sense of sense of sense of sense the biggest radio station kijungu hoema mpaka se kuruba tampora mpora katwende tole ebintu bidaba bitaa saide zoku iwa nyakuteiro Spice FM the biggest radio station by it all in all wabuida buhede forina gambe 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
2: 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That is football za kiokoni.
0: I think it took you some of one to England, even in even to Jakuja, and I'm not an itano, and Paka Savi, Venance, Jakuba Roden, Emu, Anna, and Paka Emu, Inana, and Paka Inatan, Kenna Jakuba Roman, and Paka come to Jakuba Troka to Gonze Kirikin on the morning delight about who Jakuba over to Aranka will kill by Pastor Kiganda, Nuakugarko up next on the radio. We are out of here, Alindo Wavion.

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3: 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Better seeds for better yields.
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0: preliminary investigation indicated that the deceased confronted his brother over theft of beans belonging to their mother. That's when now the physical confrontation started, and during which the suspect stabbed the deceased in the back with a knife. The victim was rushed to Mubende Hospital but was pronounced dead on arrival. The suspect is still at large, and the efforts to trace and arrest him are ongoing. We appeal to anyone with information regarding the whereabouts of the suspect to report to the nearest police station or contact Chibai.
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13: Akaire tuli mukebirango bikutandika na kino Hoima Caritas Development Organization or CADEO. They are seeking to recruit qualified candidates for the available vacancies. Application deadline is 9th of July 2026 at 5 p.m. The positions duty locations will be in Kakumiro, Kikube, Hoima and Kibale. The positions include project accountant, project team leader, monitoring evaluation, accountability and learning manager, monitoring evaluation, accountability and learning officer, district coordinators, youth empowerment officers, office assistant, safeguarding officer, gender and social inclusion officer. Please take note, the positions are contingent upon confirmation and final approval of funding use of motorcycles. The applicant must have a valid riding license stroke permit. The successful candidate shall be subjected to competence riding assessment stroke test to determine the skills and abilities to ride. How to apply the application, please attach your application letter, address the Executive Director of CADEO, P-Box 490-100 Hoima City, Uganda. Attach your CV with the lead referees, two of whom should be from the previous employers. Attach copies of academic documents plus other certificates. Attach soft copies of the application sent to info@okadeo.org. Indicate position applied for only in the email subject line. Delivered copies to their head office in Bujumbura next to Cathedral Hoima, and then a photocopy of national ID, and provide daytime telephone numbers. For detailed job description, come here at Spice or go to their website or at their notice board at the head office in Bujumbura, or you can also call during working hours from 8 a.m. to 5 p.m. 0774-950135. Only shortlisted candidates shall be contacted. Announced by management, Hoima Caritas Development Organization, HOCADEO. Kandi ekirango kete kindi kituina ho kigamba ngo. The following building plans, stroke permits have been approved and are ready for collection from Hoima City Engineering, stroke Physical Planning and Housing Department located at the City Parking Yard. The building plans can be collected starting from Tuesday today, 7th of July, between 8:30 a.m. to 5 p.m. In Hoima East Division, the approved building plans are for these people: Agaya Nicholas, Isingoma Fred, Augustine Mupenda Kwagala, Balina Komoni, Akatuhu Ragat, Asim Hassan, Aliganyira Tom, Kisa Deo, Kuneira Joan, Abtegeka Solomon, Pavais John, Tusingwiri Francis, Wimana, Ntuyenabo, 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who have announced the list of approved plans and they are ready for collection. And please, if you don't go pay check, she can get to a kibandi senior kakalen, now we got kire, morning till I take care again of my so, Ikaraho, Spice FM.
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0: Academic Registrar owa Uganda Technical College UTC Kiema na amanyisa abanti nywena nko kwarebi karo aba masomo ga diploma abo kutaya okokwezi ko mwindo mwaka guno otero na masomo ga certificate 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
0: Okay, happy birthday to each and everyone celebrating your birthdays today. 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
2: 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culture and that is Steven Crowder.
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1: 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Seven a gamba caravan.
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1: Former Spy Master Major General Birungi remanded on treachery charges. Police hands a suspect after Fato family dispute in Chibale district and Anita Mong file submitted to DPP for perusal. 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
1: Could have found you, Senior Painter.
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1: Ah.
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1: Yes, I am.
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1: but I'm failing to find the best paint.
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1: Why Sadolin?
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1: Okay.
2: It's long-lasting,
1: mm-hmm.
2: reliable,
1: no fading. 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
11: Good morning. Welcome to our 9 a.m. news program, both our listeners online and on air. My name is Mutege Kidikideri Kamoti with a full bulletin of news and information in English. The General Court Martial sitting in Makindu has remanded Major General James Virungi on charges of treachery and offences related to security. Virungi, the former Director of Chieftains of Military Intelligence, now known as Directorate of Intelligence and Security DIS, was on Monday arraigned before a panel chaired by Brigadier General Richard Kachungurwa. He was formally charged nearly a year after his arrest in August 2025. Virungi on a motorcycle near Kalerwe, near the Catholic Shrine in Munyonyo during the Uganda Matters Day celebrations. The identities of Virungi three who accused are yet to be confirmed by our reporter. Only one Biaruhanga has been confirmed. By the time of filming this story, media coverage of the proceedings was restricted. Journalists were prevented from taking photos or covering the court session. Major Alex Echweru, the office in charge of Maki in the military barracks, prison cells, who led the security team escorting Virungi to court, stopped members of the press from photographing the accused or reporting from inside proceedings. The general court martial remanded General Virungi to Maki in the military barracks until August 3rd this year, when he's expected to return to court together with his three co-accused. Virungi is among the people who are listed as state witnesses in the case against Colonel Dr. Kizza Besigye, Abel Lutale, and Captain Dennis Ola, who are accused of treason plotting to overthrow the government. Now Virungi is equally facing similar charges that attract death sentence once found guilty. A case file on the former Speaker of the Parliament of Uganda, Anita Among, has reportedly been forwarded to the Directorate of Public Prosecutions for review as part of the ongoing corruption investigations at the Parliament and other government agencies. A multi-agency corruption probe launched 2 months ago has zeroed on Parliament, with the former Speaker, Anita Among, listed among the principal suspects. The investigation authorized by the President Museveni is still examining allegations of money laundering and illicit enrichment. In recent weeks, detectives from the Criminal Investigation Directorate and forensic experts with support from defense, intelligence and security operatives seized properties linked to Amongi. They raided premises that include residences in Nakasero, Kigo, Ntinda and Wikedia. The raids also involved the seizure of her vehicles. After wrapping up the first phase of the probe, CID Director Major Tom Magambo reportedly handed the Parliament report to President Yoweri Kaguta Museveni. A meeting the President in turn reportedly resolved that IGG joins the final phase of the investigation to close evidence gaps for the DPP acted. The decision stretched the conclusion of a probe by several weeks. Last week, the IGG and CID

0: He summoned parliamentary staff to record final statements on the inspectorate's offices. Seven officials were the first group that included Chris Obore, Ariko, Director of Communications and Public Affairs. They were later arraigned before the Anti-Corruption Court the same day on various offences and were not permitted to return parliament. Sources close to investigation said the joint teams have completed work on outstanding aspects of cases related to former Speaker Anita Mongi. A completed case file has since been forwarded to the Directorate of Public Prosecution for review and guidance on the charges and expected to relate to the suspected abuse of office, discrepancies in declared assets and management of funds under Parliament. 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In the other news, police in Chibale District have launched a manhunt for a suspect accused of fatally stabbing his young brother during a domestic dispute in Wamiramira sub-county, Chibale District. Julius Alan Akiza, the Uganda Police Albertine South Police mouthpiece, said the incident occurred on July 5th this year at Igomero Village, Kahioro Parish, Wamiramira sub-county. The deceased has been identified as Ankara Adam, also known as Kabaya, a 23-year-old peasant and resident of Igomero Village. Criminal investigation indicated the deceased confronted his brother over allegation that he had stolen a bag of beans belonging to their mother. The disagreement reportedly escalated into a physical fight during which the suspect allegedly stabbed Ankara in the back with a knife. The victim was rushed to Mubeya Hospital for treatment but was pronounced dead on arrival. Police have registered the case under Kibale CRB 26/2026, and detectives and scene of crime officers visited and documented the scene. All statements have been recorded from rebellion witnesses. The suspect remains on the run. Police also say efforts to trace and arrest him are ongoing. Postmortem examinations also pending as investigations continue.
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0: The Buhimba Town Council new leadership has committed to improve service delivery in the area, beginning with education, agriculture and hygiene, as well as sanitation. Speaking to the press after swearing in, the new mayor of the town council, Moses Timbigamba, revealed that he has not come to fight the technical team, but to work together for improved service delivery in the area. Timbigamba revealed that he wants to address the growing college children dropping out of school, which he says is now concerning for all leaders. He pledged to tackle the agriculture sector, boosting the farmer group by ensuring market links, road infrastructure, among others. He also pledged to tackle the hygiene and sanitation sector, ensuring that the town council makes every individual living in need proud. The council has committed to work as a team to ensure effective service delivery in the area. Susan Kabasindi, the Secretary of Works and Natural Resources at the district, rallied the Wahiba Town Council leaders to unite together and ensure accountability, transparency, leadership for effective service delivery.
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0: Spain beat Portugal 1-0 in the round of 16 during the 2026 FIFA World Cup at Dallas Stadium Monday, 6th of July. Mikel Merino scored a 91st-minute goal to inspire Spain into their first quarter-final since the traumatic 2010 year in South Africa. Spain will now take on Belgium during the quarter-final on the 10th of July this year in Egerwood. Belgium beat United States of America 4-1 in the wee hours of Tuesday morning.
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0: Ukraine's president plans to use the NATO meeting in Turkey to argue Kiev allies to deliver their defense systems. It added a need to protect it from escalating Russian attacks. Volodymyr Zelensky's call for help rings with extra intensity after Russian missile rained down on the Ukrainian capital twice in less than a week, crashing into blocks of flats and killing more than 50 civilians. The summit in Ankara will also be a chance for Zelensky to hold a crucial meeting with U.S. President Donald Trump and press home his case that Russia's brutal attacks are now a show of weakness, not strength, and that Vladimir Vladimir Putin should be pressured to talks towards a dignified peace. Thank you so much for listening to us and being there for us from entire Spice of News Department. My name is Mutege Kidiki.

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0: Kazina kalike mu baka go. 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
1: You're a darling.
0: Good morning and this is the last.
2: Darling.
0: Of course I do.
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0: 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It's just a mistaken identity.
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0: 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Unfortunately they postponed it to today, so we are yet waiting to see kiraba kita ijuka na eyali meya worubuga wa Kampala na wagenda kuba na zoka kilo kino.
1: It's a busy day in court in
0: and
1: Kampala.
0: And there is also another person baba ile bantu basata ama kuzoka today in court.
2: It's a super Tuesday actually. It's a super Tuesday.
0: Abana kiba kwekora mkutu kwa kisaho.
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0: 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But me one thing I know about someone who has a management, it's not all about ogumye gatomera management bakuhe kolabo abantu ababaina tight schedule like ebizinebi na kuturuka in what period of time. Speaking about artists, today is the birthday of one of our very own young talents, Nigga Boy Cohen. Ekiro kialero azarwage azarasaidi zoko is it muruyanja.
1: Hansoko.
0: So well, today is his birthday. Happy birthday. 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Yagamba we play him any song by Nigga Boy Cohen.
1: Cut. I'm making losses. Abitex promote Abitex Aliona Churangu losses him rain kutege kevivulu sent that zikurugu. We want to find a saint. And of course it is everywhere. 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
0: Again, chiki.
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1: 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Okay, garu message wingi. Good morning, Ezekiel from Kidoma, Webalikuba Radio. Talking to them has little impact. A government should give them something. Thank you so much, abu.com.
0: On Twitter X, Ariku Sevia Agambire, good morning, the three. Then Mugisa Rogers Agambire Kisaigi Kakindo Kakumiro live on the radio. Then Omsaija Mukuru JR Sounds Aina Eibara Dianaka Adidakoya Paul Katuramo Agambire, good morning, the big three, regards to all World Cup fans.
1: And of course we can mention all of them. John Kialgonza Ali Muhangi Kenga Kagnaiwe Balikuba Radio. There are so many things trending in this world.
0: Ego.
1: We can't tackle all of them.
0: Mm-hmm.
1: We'll be coming back so much of the program.
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1: so what did she put on when she's going to the gym egomasi maternity
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3: 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King James School of Nursing and Midwifery Lira City. 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
1: The right to land is a cornerstone for all other human rights. It is a key component for the realization of the right to food, housing, and economic rights. The Constitution provides that land belongs to the people of Uganda and is held in accordance with established land tenure categories. These include customary tenure, which is a predominant tenure system across rural areas. Customary tenure guarantees the rights of communities that have owned and utilized land in accordance with the norms and practices of that area. Unfortunately, many customary owners are being displaced or threatened by unscrupulous people, which has caused restlessness in the communities. Say no to land grabbing. Respect customary land rights. This message is brought to you by the Civic Response on Environment and Development, CRED, in partnership with Avocats and Frontier, with support from the Belgium Development Corporation.
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7: Good morning, how are you?
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7: Ene wantumagambante blobi okwezi makumia vili na mkaga kibale. 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And of course, jakuwa nitusamba Karuguza Development Radio. And aho, saidiza kibale. So nitugambante omuliza wa Spice FM ya Heroku. It's okay, you can join us. And of course, nitukujutuwa TVN World Cup Fiesta. Echa agenda maiso. And why not in the World Cup? Almost tulai kuika mkota finals. And then World Cup Fiesta. Ode tulimu World Cup. Tulimu quarter finals. And this weekend, tujakuwa tuina quarter finals. So, tugambanta barabide mwenyewena for the quarter finals. Congratulations we milioni wewe zinga. 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And this weekend tukorabasi mzibaita bako zereki ababandize. 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Aba kwa nwa mataile maka cent. That's the World Cup Fiesta iwa Nyakuri. 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Ama hula kakuruga kurecha antikulisha nwa nauda hima yokuterwe kirocha jodi baterwe hangari ya Spice. I'm sad to be going out of the World Cup like this, but I gave it my all. I did my best. That's football. Sometimes you win and sometimes you will win and sometimes you lose. That is the Cristiano Ronaldo. 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So it is Lamine Yamal versus Kevin De Bruyne and Lukaku. So we are waiting to see iwe anyakuri Radio Spice FM kani no uliriza. 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
7: 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Anyway. 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
6: Okay, thank you so much, Kelly Net Kunda, for morning sports updates. 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
4: under registration, to get up registering for 5 days, and so far not so bad. The first day you can't expect the people to turn up, and on the first day, because as you know, you can, and they always want to come at the last hour, but the numbers are not bad.
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4: People are turning up, although there are those who fear, but they are saying that they fear lining up because they will be hated. But what we are telling them, let them register. When we come to that time of polling, they will have decided whether they are going to vote or not. It is better for them to register and decide later than deciding to vote when they are not in the register and we push them out. It's very important to turn up in big numbers, register, because there is one determines a lot of happiness in somebody's home. If you are hated by the whole village, if you are hated by the chairman, the whole village will help you and they will put things that are not performing. So you participate in formulating that leadership because it matters a lot.
6: Omakuru agandi, government etandikire kalitango yokubudabuda abanya Uganda bayihirwe mu hangire ya South Africa kandi ati bantu bali mukuru ngo bababudabuda no kubagara mu kunihira nuko bamale 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
1: Spice FM. This is a public announcement and a last reminder on a collection of approved building plans. The following building plans, stroke permits, have been approved and are ready for collection from Hoima City Engineering stroke Physical Planning and Housing Department located at Hoima City Parking Yard. The building plans can be collected starting from Tuesday 7th, that is today, between 8 a.m. to 5 p.m. Hoima East Division approved building plans. Agaya Nicholas Isingoma Fred, Augustine Mupenda Kwagala, Balinako Monica Akatuhura Gad, Asimwe Hassan, Alganyira Tom, Kiza Deo Kunhira Joan, Abitegeka Solomon, Mpabais John, Tusinguire Francis, Wimana Ntuye Nabo, Biringiro Ziraguha. 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
2: 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And government begins rehabilitation of Ugandans repatriated from South Africa. At exactly 1 p.m., I'll be here to give you details into these and more stories.
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4: It is the seventh day of the seventh month of the year 2026. Welcome to Spice FM News at 1 p.m. Thank you for joining us on the line and on the air. My name is Leila Bali, and here is the news in detail. We start with the anti-corruption court that is sitting in Kampala that has further remanded the Parliament Director of Communications and six senior staff until July 27th this year. The accused Akris Obore Ariko, the Director of Communications and Public Affairs, Daniel Adilo, the Director of Human Resource, Leonard Okema, the Executive Secretary in the Office of the Speaker, Rajab Kaya Simalulu, the Principal Research Officer, Emmanuel Emoron Okui, the Principal Protocol Officer, Vincent Otebata, the Capacity Development Officer, all employed by the Parliament of Uganda, and Methods Murebe, the Chief Executive Office of the Uganda Parliamentary Cooperative SACCO and Credit Society. They are jointly charged with Stella Itute, the office supervisor in the office of the Sergeant at Arms, who has been absent. The seven parliamentary staff appeared before the Grade 1 magistrate, Esther Sima, on Tuesday morning, battling charges of embezzlement of public funds, money laundering, and related offences. The prosecution informed court that the investigations were in advanced stages. According to the charge sheet, Obore is accused of embezzling 5.2 billion shillings, Adilo 14.609 billion shillings, Okema 3.4 billion shillings, Rajab Kaya Simalulu 2.170 billion shillings, Emmanuel Imron Okui 1.1 billion, Stella Itute 75 million shillings, and Vincent Otebata 5.253 billion. Prosecution alleges that the money belonged to the Parliament of Uganda and was accessed by the accused virtue of their respective offices. The prosecution further alleges that the accused, except Methods Murebe, received funds intended for Parliament's donations and corporate social responsibility activities but failed to implement the activities, thereby causing a financial loss of 27.201 billion to the government of Uganda. In addition, Obore, Adilo, Okema, Rajab Kaya, Vincent Otebata, and Methods Murebe face a charge of money laundering. Now, the Electoral Commission in Hoima District has rallied all eligible voters to turn up at the designated registration centres to take part in the compilation of the village register ahead of the LC1 elections. Speaking to Spice FM in an exclusive interview, Hassan Takwana, the district returning officer, said they registered an average turnout on the first day of the exercise across the 14 sub-counties and town councils in the district. Takwana says they have also learned that some individuals are hesitant to participate in the ongoing exercise in fear of the lining system, which has been planned during the LC1 elections. He emphasizes the most important part right now is to ensure their names are in the register, because no one will be allowed to vote if their name is missing in the voter register, which is being manned by the Electoral Commission. Takwana is also emphasizing that it is a democratic right for every Ugandan to participate in electing their LC1 chairpersons and other lower local governments, because they are key in linking service delivery to their communities. Now, the government has begun rehabilitating Ugandan nationals repatriated from South Africa, with returnees undergoing psychosocial support and reintegration training before they are reunited with their families. The program, being conducted at the National Leadership Institute in Chankwanzi, forms part of government's response to support Ugandans affected by the recent unrest and vigilante attacks targeting foreign nationals in South Africa. The rehabilitation exercise continued on Monday following the arrival of a fourth evacuation flight carrying 166 Ugandans from Durban, KwaZulu-Natal. The group was received at Entebbe International Airport by government officials led by Ambassador Dickens Ogwang before proceeding to Chankwanzi. According to Uganda's Ambassador to South Africa, Paul Amoru, the latest arrivals bring the total number of Ugandans voluntarily repatriated under the government evacuation program to 730.
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4: A section of lower government leaders in Tembabula District is calling for a halt to the operations of the non-bank money lenders, accusing them of fueling land disputes, unlawful property seizures and forced evictions through high-interest loans. The leaders have petitioned the Tembabula Resident District Commissioner, alleging that some money lenders are charging interest rates of up to 30% per month and using aggressive loan recovery methods that have left many families homeless and depossessed. Godfrey Mujuga, the LC, the chairperson of Nabitanga sub-county in Remiaga County, says local leaders are overwhelmed by the growing number of disputes arising from borrowers who lose land, houses and livestock after failing to repay the loans. According to Mujuga, the area has recently experienced an influx of money lenders opening offices and trading centers where they target farmers seeking emergency loans. Winston Kamugisha, the district councillor representing Remiaga sub-county, and Sarah Semusonga, the chairperson of Chira sub-county, have appealed to the RDC's office to verify the registration status of all money lenders operating in the district, arguing that some may be operating illegally. Responding to the concerns, the Zimbabwe Deputy RDC, Faizo Seruaji, says the district is considering inviting the Uganda Microfinance Regulatory Authority to conduct an audit of all money lenders operating in the area.
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4: Now, Portugal head coach Roberto Martinez has resigned with immediate effect following his side's 1-0 defeat to Spain in the FIFA World Cup round of 16, bringing an end to a 3.5-year spell in charge of the national team. Martinez announced his decision after Monday's defeat, saying his mission had been to win the World Cup and that there was little reason to continue after falling short.
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4: And now it's anchor traveling off the coast of Oman in the Strait of Hormuz, cold and fire early Tuesday morning after being struck by a projectile, according to the British military. The attack was the latest targeting a vessel moving through the narrow mouth of the Persian Gulf, through which a fifth of all oil and natural gas traded was passed in peacetime. Iranian state television say the liquefied natural gas tanker came under attack after ignoring warnings but did not directly claim the assault. It is 8 minutes after 1 p.m. and that's all we had for you from the news desk here at Spice FM. 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

0: 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We'll be back from News Bulletin with Madam Leila Bale, my manager, the one and only. And now, we dive into the final hour of the show. This is Nakalitang. I'm called Talent Trina Bay. 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
0: woman,
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0: That is Raya. 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

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The song is called Terucha. We left with 2 minutes to the top of the hour. And that is it. Yeah. My dear listeners, thank you so much for being part of this show. Let's meet tomorrow. This is Zona Kalitanga. I'm called Talent Trina, baby. 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

0: In the past, I've been polite, but now, as president of Uganda and chairman of the NRM, I will be very rough. So therefore, I don't want to hear that there is poverty in a homestead which has not accessed this money if they have the land. I demand this. And anybody who is a minister, if I come to your area and I find that you have not land, I will sack you.
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3: calls for an end to all external interference in the conflict.
4: Unless we deal decisively with the foreign interference of those who have an interest in fueling the conflict through the provision of political, financial and military support, including through the provision of drones and the deployment of guns for hire, we will be unable to effectively silence the guns. This in turn will undermine our ability to protect the people of El Obeid and indeed Sudan. In this regard, we must hold all parties accountable. Those who aid and abet them in perpetrating their crimes are equally complicit. We would therefore have liked this aspect of the resolution to be stronger, since this lies at the very heart of the prolonged hostilities.
3: El Obeid, a vital humanitarian hub in Sudan, has become the latest battleground in the country's civil war.
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So therefore, I don't want to hear that there is poverty in a homestead which has not accessed this money if they have the land.

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1: Okay, on a gang, hello Spice FM, where is Fabio da Silva? Also tell me who is the richest player in Manchester United FC today. I'm Jerry Caribou, big up. Sanja Baliba Kahumura, and they are living their life in their native Brazil country. But you compare Kahumura, Sigaza Babarongo. On your gamba, the current news about Gerard Bowen of West Ham, Steve Rukoge, Sigazo Gwariyo, Sabim Baza, Bazaha, Karim Club of West Ham, Gordon Aban, Mwebali Kuereza, on JJ Paul, Wamani Yu, Doa Spice FM, Kuhuliri, Zacha, Kabim, Wamani, Mwebali Kuboro, Maji, Oteo Spice FM. On your gamba, thanks a lot for the program, Gordon Aban, Navik, it's me, Brandon Julio, Saliba from Bujumbura West, how we compare for Milk Show and Sigazi Ricardo Kalef. In terms of everything, Boko Anorora, Mzigazono, Manjini Nkaluk Show Experience, Akimusingisa, Ona Musingisa, Speed, Kusamba, Nenambe za Samba, Kalafiora Samba, Namba Iviri, then Teka Ho, na Central Defense, Kalafiora Gisamba, Kurumba, na Kupasinga, Msaiche, Oka Manjini Nkaluk Show, Akusinga, Oka Kalafiori, Scoring Rate, Luk Show, Inaigoro Nyingu Singa za Msaiche, Oka Kalafiori.
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0: You want to know under Herrera where he is?
3: Where he is right now.
0: Okay, under Herrera, ya baida mumani yu hala hali okay. And that's the one under Radio Spice FM tuli live. Mubwino, ya vya meza ndakika, musanje zikuwa tusura kontumulizante ya kanzeno. 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
0: Transfers are money you.
1: Under Herrera, Aguera Mzigazo, Gospania de Professional, footballer, current and club you see Boca Juniors, I guess number 21 on Saijo Gumiaka Sakuna Mukaga, Alio Kwakite, Abagamba, the richest 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Luisa.
0: Okay.
1: 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Say it again, Luisa.
0: Come and tell him. Okay. Ah, let's get my so quantum to Rabbi Kibido. But get my so transfer the money thing to it to Zibalizo.
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0: 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Welcome to the Hot Spice and Spice. 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
4: Wizo Manizo, the remaining half from Group A Good Life, Nkurana Sabai Kitongole kia UPRS. Now, UPRS is this body that distributes Urundi Kurubasa music ya bazini no collecting royalties. Urundi kale music akasende kabakusobola kuya music ya kuraba mu streams nebindi. 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Ngukuruga omwaka gutandika. Can you imagine music ya abu ya Radio and Wizo? The most amazing music. Ngubaka msasuna ya mituwa ravidi na munana na ekichwe kazu. 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How come? So he says there is a lot of mismanagement. Ekitongole kinu kikwata kovye sente, tikina mazima, and halimu okuibirira. 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If you've been on TikTok for some good time, there is a disturbing video that was circulating the other time. Omugenzi Radio na Kiaro atakwikiraniza na bakuru kurugu mkitongole kine kya UPRS. 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You know he was a chaotic man. So Manizo is also here claiming ngugalimazi mekitongole kia UPRS kire meire kimukura emiri moya kio anti weta ina mulinga kufuna a music ya Radio and Wizo Good Life.
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4: Never serve. 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Today Abitex promoter Abitex is making 56 years of age. I think ni we active promoters gaido abandi wakabita isa ebintu bya kasente na kalosa kali mukutegeke bivulu bino note kama otaku yam. By the way, Abitex game wakia game of recent inkarana hosting a comedy festival over the weekend. They are stories about comedians born about Kwaukana, and they were showing out some talent.
5: And turugira aside zoko tulao chokin at birthday ya Nigga Cohen omuzini Nigga Cohen
4: Nigga boy
5: 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Thank you for being on your Spice FM.
4: Yeah, thank you very much. Bojabi sani biya Taylor Swift na Travis Kelce mbaga ya buha weekend biturukire. 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They said they made votes for about 20 minutes. 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And you saw the brothers, haliba na babiri, brother wa Taylor Swift, brother wa Kelce, ni papa, baba men of honor. And later, karaoke, you know, performances from artists like Kesha, Sabrina Carpenter na Bandi. You know, it was some amazing stuff to deal with. And I say, Nioka pa ikaide to kuatiride for some good time.
5: Former ex minister Nakiwala Kiinji. 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
4: Reviksi na story ya Eva nuungiba ambi. He's one of those hustlers, but it confuses you when he's doing gospel music. 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I don't know how this is going to sound. Oba music yagenda agiteka mu sound mpiaka. There is even a new song of that very album. Ekizina baketa Morning Dew Urundi Donk. 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So they say, ebido bina okwezo kwa muenda agenda kugaruka turukie album ye yakabiti
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4: Wow, and that kikimu ya ambiti. 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

0: Today we have two big vocalists, Melody Boy, Otero Power Tuki Ganja, and Tukwetaga Tutegirista, which was Kirokin Muhara, Wakaba Gambini, Kizina, Ikien Songa. Yeah, which one makes your afternoon?
1: Okay, Labazilam Sanji Manana, Namana, Munda, Munda, Munda, Munda, Munda, Tan, Emma Manana, Munda, Munda, Manana, Munda, Munda, Muzina, Bobido, to get in a Muziniki live on the radio. Deke Kazira Tan, Evita Zakarabasa, Hazili Kumi, Zabra, Hot Spice, Hot Spice, hello.
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So therefore, I don't want to hear that there is poverty in a homestead which has not accessed this money if they have the land. I demand this. And anybody who is a minister, if I come to your area and I find that you have not done

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4: Now, if you go Omuyanga area, United Kingdom, Murubugarwa, London, now, Buharabari, Kichweka Kiba, and Ikaho Records, they have written, Ngoruru mboru wabairo mwaka gwen komebili netan 2005, ebido musanjo kwezo kwa musanjo, it is the worst kuruga world war eyakabiti. 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
5: Obrango buno na radio na biola kugumizibwe Uganda Communications Commission Masobora kumahikira nabe chali yukusasura Ya 0800 Ibiri mundia satu msande mundia satu

0: Baby Breaks Eye, Kizuna Bakita, One Day, and 58 after 5 in the evening. 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Currently, they are being taught psychologically, rundi bakubasumesa, no kubagaramu that psychological support. Because maybe these people have gotten through much of that trauma mkubasindikiri za kurugo mwayangiria South Africa. So, bakubatende kira kuli Changwanzi and National Leadership Institute. Before they take them to their families, rundi kubagara makaga. And I was saying that word?
1: Balinka guza. 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
0: 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You have families.
1: Tuwe ya hera tumurani mtubudabude na finance. 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
0: so.
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0: We have to make research and see abantu babayihire munkambi za koni baraba babahire sent. I don't think they gave them money because nabo bayikarani babasomesa mulingo, but you know, to bring them back together obongo
1: bwabo.
0: 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This is nice to hear.
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0: This is not good to listen. But hey, I'm excited to get out in a music here, Africa, strictly Africa, because it happens to be a Tuesday. Hey, tujakubaza na songa za mobile money. 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But kandi for mobile money. Yeah, we want to know whether these limits are protecting us or only limiting our transactions.
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0: In the past, I've been polite, but now, as president of Uganda and chairman of the NRM, I will be very rough. 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
6: 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I'll be this Kakagondora.
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1: 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Honagamba Ntin. Hello, good evening. Thanks for the program. This is Praise Muna Changwanzi. Good for me, all the listeners of our Spice FM. 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Those are some of the messages. The same anime mtu ya makutu kuja na wa Electro Commission, by Jacoba Live Home Studio, Zana Spies.
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1: 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Your second semester is sponsored by the Director Dickens Odom Bursary Scheme. 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We have modern boarding facilities for boys and girls. Admissions are ongoing. 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King James School of Nursing and Midwifery, Lira City. 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King James.
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0: In the past, I've been polite, but now, as president of Uganda and chairman of the NRM, I will be very rough. So therefore, I don't want to hear that there is poverty in a homestead which has not accessed this money if they have the land. I demand this. And anybody who is a minister, if I come to your area and I find that you have not landed, I will sack you.
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5: John from Businzi.
0: John.
5: Thank you for the program.
0: Thank you for listening.
5: Now, during the election, when the chairman proposed to someone to be elected, and then the one who is not proposed to stand is in and say that I want to work in that place, what are the committee, what are the people around going to do?
0: Okay.
5: If the someone who is not proposed to stand is and say, the chairman has proposed to say and say to be the voice, but I want to be the voice. What are the people going to do?
0: Chukuzo wa chukwata.
5: So now two people contesting for one position.
0: I think they have understood you. Well. 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
13: 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to put me down it will take a must plan for me mira I will put you out in action in one day I'm not scarable I'm not threatened whatever your plans you want to put me down you are doomed yamuka I'm 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contractors if you think I'm joking in Byamuka as regime you receive and most of the contractors being blacklisted
17: omukura kaire minister
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0: 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Biaran kwa management ya St. Ambrose Institute of Health Sciences, haba kusangwa kagadi. Hoima Caritas Development Organization, Hokadeo, is seeking for applications from the qualified candidates for the available vacancies. Application deadline is 9th July 2026 at 5 p.m. Duty locations or stations is Kakomiro, Kikube, Hoima, and Kibale District. And the positions are, they are looking for project accountant, one position, project team leader, one position, monitoring evaluation accountability and learning manager, one position, monitoring evaluation accountability and learning officer, one position, district coordinators, four positions, youth empowerment officers, eight positions, office assistant, three positions, safeguarding officer, one position, and gender social inclusion, one position. And they are saying, please note, the positions are contingent upon confirmation and final proof of funding. Use of motorcycles. Applicant must have a valid riding license or permit. The successful candidate shall be subjected to competence riding assessment stroke test to determine the skills and abilities to ride. How to apply? Application letter, address the Executive Director Okadeo, P-Box 490-100, Hoima City, Uganda. Updated curriculum vitae CV with 30 referees. Two should be from previous employers. Soft copies of the application should be sent to info@okadeo.org. Indicate position applied for only in the email subject line. Deliver hard copies to their head offices in Bujumbura next to the cathedral. And then they're saying a photocopy of national ID and provide daytime telephone numbers. For detailed job description, come here at Spice FM or via their email address or via their website or at their notes board at the head office in Bujumbura, or you can call 07 74 95 01 35 only during working hours from 8 a.m. to 5 p.m. Only shortlisted candidates shall be contacted. Announced by Hoima Caritas Development Organization, Hokadeo. St. Edward Secondary School Bukumi reminds parents or guardians that the annual general meeting, AGM, is scheduled for Sunday, 12th of July, 2026, starting at 10 a.m. to 1 p.m. at the school. Parents, stroke guardians, who will not have cleared by this day, will have to take their children. Cooked food will not be allowed in the school. Please don't come with food. Lunch will be provided. Announced by Brother Tamale John Paul, head teacher. For more details, please call 07 07 72 66 0 54 07 07 72 66 0 54 or 0705 66 0054 0705 66 0054. Announced by St. Edward Secondary School Bokomi, which has reminded parents to guardians that the annual general meeting AGM is scheduled for this Sunday, 12th of July 2026, starting at 10 a.m. to 1 p.m. at the school. Cooked food will not be allowed in school. 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It will start at 10 a.m. and close at 5 p.m. NB cooked food will not be allowed in school, announced by Management Central Secondary School, Hoima. The following building plans, stroke permits have been approved and are ready for collection from Hoima City Engineering, stroke physical planning and housing department located at the city parking yard. The building plans can be collected starting from Tuesday, 7th July 2026 between 8:30 a.m. to 5 p.m. In Hoima East Division, the approved plans are Gaya Nicholas, the plan for a single Mafred, 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
12: Yeah. 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
0: 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Spice!
4: Hello?
0: Wanji?
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4: 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Citizenland, Akutera, you will receive.
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0: radio.
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2: 40 bet, Uganda Bagamba, Gena Mesopono Sivak Papura, no Kosabi Timba Gaine Yabu Yona, Nebi Jubiabu, Oba Branches Abuzona, Wetora Muhaima City, Saidi Zaka Kumiro, Saidi Zai Gayaza, Akagadi, and of course, Tugenda Kwantu Kwikiao, Ota Fuerua, Ampira!
4: Right to land is a cornerstone for all other human rights. It is a key component for the realization of the right to food, housing, and economic rights. The Constitution provides that land belongs to the people of Uganda and is held in accordance with established land tenure categories. These include customary tenure, which is a predominant tenure system across rural areas. Customary tenure guarantees the rights of communities that have owned and utilized land in accordance with the norms and practices of that area. Unfortunately, many customary owners are being displaced or threatened by unscrupulous people, which has caused the restlessness in the communities. Say no to land grabbing. Respect customary land rights. This message is brought to you by the Civic Response on Environment and Development, CRED, in partnership with Avocats and Frontier, with support from the Belgium Development Corporation.
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2: 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is a biggest radio station edageka se kurubata Colombia kubara 0 zile Hungary Switzerland FIFA World Cup live Spice FM buli kimchona kia kurubata tsini kina kwa WhatsApp message sira msanje tano 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gamba, and if a gamba again, or my sequan of Angara Mutendo, but what we have Kuruba Champora, it again has it in Kaga so far, by Tabasaja of Colombia, Bakuba 0, the team you send on the Lucy Suarez 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
1: 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Oha qualifying to the quarter finals on the Might Radio. 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